0: Natuurhuisje.nl. De natuur opent je ogen.
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2: 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Woo-hoo! Did you miss us? 'Cause we missed you. We're back from the past. TRL. Pleasure Radio.

violet skies to save the day. 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Too many secrets are locked inside your minds, but you're all equal in life.

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I can see you, but I can't reach you. It's not that I don't want to, but as everyone knows it, dreams are only illusions. 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
1: 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Did you miss us? Cause we missed you. We're back from the past. TRL. Pleasure Radio.

0: 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Check it out. TRL. Pleasure Radio.
1: Mr. Magoo! 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
1: 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Did you miss us? Cause we missed you. We're back from the past. TRL. Pleasure Radio.
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2: Now let me say well. I say boom, boom, boom. Now we're about to say well.

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1: 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Did you miss us? Cause we missed you. We're back from the past. TRL. Pleasure Radio.

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1: What do you say to the DJ?
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0: Gate 6. 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

Ladies and gentlemen, memory after memory, we brought you the best of this beautiful decade and took you by the hand through this wonderful trip back in time. Please give it up for DJ Kickin'.